was maybe 14 years old, and it came on like Channel 9 or Channel 11 with like WPIX, I think it was called 11 in New York City. And I was living in Brooklyn, and I was raised by a single mom, and I was like a Saturday or Sunday afternoon, and the movie, I just happened to come onto the movie midway through

0: What a beautiful song.
1: You were right. I would like it.
0: I know. I thought so.
1: Yeah, that's lovely. Yeah. So that's the artist Mego with the song Jaws of Life, submitted by her ever supportive and loving father, Bob, for the Add It to the Queue segment. Thank you for that, Bob. If you've got a musician that you would love to share for this segment, please do. Our email is Q.

like say the counter tariffs that Canada's put on. We're starting to get inquiries from other customers that bought wire in the US prior to that. So we're I think optimistic is a strong word, but we're hopeful that, you know, we'll get through it with the labor we have. And, you know, our US customers obviously are not very happy, and we guys had to cut off a lot of US suppliers as well through the retaliatory tariffs.

U.S. recognizes how dangerous this is and doesn't want its own citizens to go to Haiti. So it does feel contradictory that they would be allowing anyone to go there right now, regardless of whether they were born in Haiti or not. One of the folks we spoke to last night is Vanya Andre, who

0: This is The World. I'm Carolyn Beeler. Over the years, Turkey has seen a number of crackdowns under hardline President Recep Tayyip Erdogan. They've ranged from suppression of political opposition to attacks on press freedom. The government's most recent target involves the LGBTQ plus community, with widespread raids and arrests across the country. Authorities say they're enforcing obscenity laws, which Erdogan says are to protect families. Emily Wither reports from Istanbul.
1: Hasna is on stage playing the tef, a traditional Turkish percussion instrument that's similar to a tambourine. Her long red fingernails roll rapidly.

0: politically motivated. We don't know the extent to which he may be himself being used by people pulling his strings. When you get to someone like Dios, does the trail then go cold?
1: I think, like, after

0: this game, like, you'll really like it. It's really cool. And I was like, how am I even going to play that? Like, I don't understand Japanese. Like, how am I going to do that? But they really pushed, like, locally to get the game off the ground. And then when it came out in English, I started going to, like, weeklies and just really ever since then, it's just been a part of my, like, weekly routine. If I'm not going to a tournament every week, I definitely miss it. And I'll be like, begging my friends, like, someone please play a game with me.
1: No way.
0: Yeah, I need to play like a couple games.

0: more give way to showers as we get into this afternoon. So it stays fairly unsettled there through the day as well. No big rainfall amounts or even snowfall amounts, those flurries, but definitely unsettled up there today as well.
1: That was meteorologist Rob Carroll with the Gander Weather Office of Environment Canada. So yeah, any loose items, certainly want to tie those on or bring them inside for the next 24 hours or so for sure. Already seeing the impact of these high winds that are coming our way that are already sort of ramping up now in terms of intra-provincial ferries, seeing some cancellations and some ferries that are out of service, quite a few in fact. So if you were planning your crossing today, you want to check the 511NL app to get the latest details to see if your ferry is impacted. Marine Atlantic having this afternoon's crossings also canceled too. And I'm seeing now some more power interruptions, some unplanned ones, affecting a couple of thousand customers on the West Coast. We talked earlier about Lark Harbor and York Harbor. That is still under investigation. Crews are on site, though, from Newfoundland Power. I'm also now seeing one from Gallants to Spruce Brook, George's Lake, Pinchgut Lake, Cornerbrook from the Trans-Canada Highway to Watson's Pond Industrial, Massey Drive. It says Cornerbrook, Maple Valley, and West Valley to Raymond Heights. Almost 1,700 customers affected there. Crews are on site there. That is also under investigation. And we just had an alert from the Royal Newfoundland Constabulary advising of a road closure. They're saying that New Cove Road between Kingsbridge Road and McNaughton Drive is closed due to an ongoing police investigation. They're asking the public to remain away from that area until the matter is resolved. That has come in the last couple of minutes. So New Cove Road between Kingsbridge Road and McNaughton Drive closed right now due to an ongoing police investigation. We're being asked to stay away. We'll keep you posted when we get some more updates on that. In the meantime, get in touch with us. Give us your updates. wham@cbc.ca. All right. Weather and travel is done. All the updates are done. Let's hear a song. Here's some William Prince. This is Lighthouse.

0: kind of like all the excitement was just like boiling inside of my head until eventually we started rehearsals and then I could just get it all out there.
1: Yeah. How's your mom been through all this process? She's with you now in New York too. Has she been able to control all the emotions and excitement too?
0: I think so. I mean, she's been, while I've been in rehearsal, she's been doing

100%. And lots of people knew Ron. So lots of people have described him and in a really honest way. And Ron lived such an interesting, diverse life that there's so much to draw on. But what I thought when I was putting this together was, if he's not here to advocate for his own story,

0: or so. So just a reminder of that. Now, if you're seeing anything out there, whether it's a power interruption or something happening with the roads this morning, send us an email. It is wham@cbc.ca. And be careful wherever you're driving today.
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Well, sisters Dolly Pigeon and Bernadette Shea love a good adventure. One of their biggest was back in 2012, when the pair planned a trip to travel all around Newfoundland. Now, I use the word plan here loosely. That's because they hitchhiked their way across the island, sometimes even sleeping on the side of the road. They also happened to be age 72 and 60 at the time. Well, now Bernadette has written a book about the experience. And this week, the sisters are back on the island for a library book tour. This time they're driving, though.

you know, strong relationships with the USA are very, very important, but our position in the European Union is absolutely paramount. And as part of the European Union, together, we're, you know, creating links, developing bonds with other countries around the world. And Canada is one of those examples where I suppose we have the potential to have among the closest bonds, particularly with any country outside of Europe. And I should say as well that the flight distance between Dublin and

More than 500,000 Albertans have applied to vote by mail in next month's referendum. That's more than 8 times the number who voted by mail in the 2023 provincial election. There are about 3 million eligible voters in Alberta. The referendum features 10 questions, including a question about whether Alberta should remain in Canada. The deadline to apply to vote by mail is next Friday.

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2: We're going to show you our big new Studebaker.

that no specific user data was accessed to solve the problem, but added that they, and I'll quote, couldn't rule out that de-identified data derived from their usage of our products helped improve our models, end quote. Then the next day they clarified and said, and I will quote again, we can say categorically that it is impossible for Dr. Buckmaster's codex prompts over the last 2 months to have

I would like to begin by reading into the official record an official actual statement from the city of Regina. You can look it up, February 15th, 2026. Quote, despite the odor, the city of Regina states that the water is safe to drink. I yield.

0: I'm curious, what did you love about it and its portrayal of Yoruba canon?
1: Yeah, I think for me, most of it was just the representation. I think the idea that you can try to speak to a god, and that they can answer.

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1: Quebec provincial police are investigating after six people were struck by a vehicle early this morning. It happened at a festival in Sainte-Ite, a town about 130 kilometers west of Quebec City. Victims were rushed to hospital with non-life-threatening injuries. The vehicle was located after the driver fled the scene. Police say they do not believe the collision was premeditated, but say it appeared to happen following a dispute. That is your World This Hour. For news anytime, you can visit our website at cbcnews.ca. 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
2: With your weather update, I'm Andrew Hawthorne. For Newfoundland, a few showers but high wind warnings in effect with gusts from 90 to 110 on the east coast and the Avalon. Temperatures around 8. Tonight, cloudy, some periods of rain in central with winds gusting to 70, low of 6. For Labrador, showers, flurries on high terrain and a high of 7. Tonight, 40% chance of showers or flurries. Clearing after that, but a wind chill of minus 7 to 9 overnight tonight. That's your weather. I'm Andrew Hawthorne.

0: 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I thought it could be an interesting project for me personally because I dabble with songwriting too, and I loved his music, and I was kind of looking for an interesting kind of character study, and you really couldn't find a more unique character than Al Tuck, you know.
1: It's quite unvarnished. It shows the good, it shows the bad. How did you feel about showing it

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1: The National Day for Truth and Reconciliation. It's a day of hope, awareness, and reflection. A day that will show Canadians the path forward. Join CBC as we explore the rich and diverse